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That's sponsored by The Cozy Kitchen. I took a listen to it, and it's going to be a movie trivia related question. It's also coincidentally one of my favorite movies, so if you get it wrong, I'll be a little upset.

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8: Hey, you're caller 5. Way to go.
9: All right.
8: What do you got for me? What was that?
9: It was Die Hard.
8: Die Hard? All right.
9: Yeah.
8: Well, let's find out.
10: What am I, method act to Hans?
11: Put away the gun. 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
12: Did you know the movie that introduced us to a villain named Hans Gruber?
13: Decide not, each of you.
12: Well, Gruber, played perfectly by the late Alan Rickman, posed as a terrorist. But it turned out he was really just a common thief.
13: I am an exceptional thief, Mrs. McLean. And since I'm moving up to kidnapping, you should be more polite.
12: McLean? You mean John's wife? Well, then Hans must be the guy who gave Bruce Willis such a hard time in Die Hard.
13: You're amazing. You figured this all out already.
12: If your answer was Die Hard, then you passed today's pop quiz. Class dismissed.

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0: Gabe is taking you home with a drive at 5. 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

Well, congratulations to caller 5 because he got the answer correct. I was going to be a little upset if you didn't get it right. I mean, Die Hard has got to be one of my favorite movies. I'm one of those people that says it's a Christmas movie. I only watch around Christmas, but I've been watching it for years. And if you didn't know who Hans Gruber was, well, we were going to have a conversation. The Drive at 5 continues. Here's Let Down, Do It for the Love with Metallica right afterwards.

I can't believe we're already talking about stuff going on in August, because it's time to register for the LC Valley Down and Dirty Mud Run. 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
0: 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And now's weather. Tonight will be a low of 62 and hazy, tomorrow being a high of 93 with sun and haze. Wednesday night, low of 62 as well. Thursday, 95, warming up a little bit. And Friday, 98 and hot. As for Saturday, we might see the haze leaving because Saturday is going to be 93, sunny, but breezy as well. That Saturday night, also breezy, low of 57. Hopefully, that will remove whatever haze we have still. The moment it's clear, it's 90. Here's Scandalbox.

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Well, that was it for the drive at 5, but I'm still here to hang out with you. We got a pregame Mariners going on here pretty soon. Should be starting in about 3 minutes, and it's always an hour beforehand because the Mariners are playing tonight at 7:10. You can catch that over on A950, 95.5 FM, as they're starting their three-game series against the Dodgers. They played a game over the weekend against the Rangers. Not a great series for them. They only won one of those three games. And yesterday they lost 7-3. I'm hoping today they can put up some more scores and at least keep it a close game. Wanted Dead or Alive, Bon Jovi. Rest of the Hour, Everclear, Ugly Kid Joe, Cinderella, Green Day, Judas Priest.

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Here's a story of a stupid criminal. Well, kind of stupid. He got away with it, so how stupid is it? There's a video making the rounds of a guy reaching into a drive-thru and turning the key to the cash register, opening it, and stealing some cash. Now, he gets away with it the first time because the workers are hustling around in the background. But then he goes back for seconds. That's when he's caught. Workers run over, yelling. He gives the money back, or at least the second batch of money. And then they tell him to scram. And the video ends abruptly, so it's unclear where it took place or if the crook was ever caught arrested. But it doesn't seem staged. And so I'm assuming it's a real crime. That's the only information. I would say, personally, that's not a stupid criminal experience because, well, he got away with it, supposedly. Either way, don't do that. That's a crime.

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Well, it's now 7 o'clock, and we have a Mariners game that should be going on live pretty much any second now. The first pitch will be away at 7:10, and it's 7:09, so, you know, it'll happen any minute now. And they're going up against the L.A. Dodgers at the moment. Now, the Dodgers have a pretty good record. They're 67-39. Mariners are sitting at 52-55, so not the best record they've ever had, but I got faith in the team. I got faith they'll do something good tonight. I'm expecting some good ball action. You can catch it over.

which means if you're not caller 5, that's totally okay, because I'll be here every weekday to give you a chance to win the Flashback Pop Quiz. Now, the Flashback is sponsored by the Cozy Kitchen. You can find them over at 3206 5th Street in Lewiston. If you make it down there, try their new Metal Meltdown Smash Burger. Till then, here is All In Now Dogstar, Keanu Reeves' band. Well, not technically not his band, he's just in it. He's the bassist. All In Now.

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That's Mobile Techs in the strip mall on 21st. They're right across from Mandarin Pine in Lewiston. Also, an update for Seattle Mariners. If you weren't listening, you're over here hanging out with me instead. Kyle Raleigh hit a home run, single home run, just a few moments ago. So now it is currently 1-1. They're tied, top of the second. And it is the Mariners. They're up to bat right now. So, I mean, I always believe in Kyle Raleigh. He's just the GOAT. He always hits home runs. He always hits home runs. There we go. A lot of S's in that sentence. If you

0: A lot of S's in that sentence.
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5: 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Now, looking at the weather tonight, it'll be a low of 62 and hazy, with tomorrow being a high of 93 and also haze continues. Wednesday night, haze, low of 62. Thursday, 95. Friday, 98. And Saturday, we might lose the haze because we have some wind finally. Saturday will be 93, sunny and breezy, with the wind continuing through that Saturday night. That night is actually going to be cold, 57, coldest we've had it in a while. At the moment, it's still hazy, it's 84. Get them up. Nickelback on Z-Rock.

Well, that's going to do it for me tonight. I'm out of here, and you have a great evening. I leave you with Man of the Box, Allison Chains with Stairway to Heaven right afterwards. For Seattle Mariners, they are still tied 1-1, bottom of the third. They're going up against the Dodgers. You can catch it over on AM950, 95.5 FM. Or if you want to stick to the music, I guess I'll probably tell you tomorrow. You'll hear me complain about it tomorrow if they win or lose. If they win, I'll be really happy. If they lose, well, you'll be hearing about it. Have a great night.

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0: ABC News, I'm Sherry Preston. That fragile pause in the fighting in the Middle East broken this morning by missiles. Jordan says it shot down 5 missiles launched from Iran, and CENTCOM says it took out missiles fired by Iran in what was called an attempted surprise attack. Search teams in Japan still looking for survivors after the earthquake that killed at least 13 people. ABC News foreign correspondent Britt Clennett.
1: Extensive damage to infrastructure. We're talking bridges, shrines collapsing, roads completely buckling, fires breaking out in damaged buildings, and hundreds of thousands of residents were told to evacuate the affected area, with thousands of emergency rescue teams trying to now survey the damage and contain it.
0: Dr. Anthony Fauci set to face questions today at a Senate hearing on COVID after the health department says it found several years worth of his journal entries. In one, he seems to question the origin of the pandemic. This is ABC News.
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0: ABC News, I'm Sherry Preston. Missiles flying again in the Middle East. CENTCOM says it shot down several missiles fired from Iran. Jordan says it intercepted missiles as well. This after several days of a pause in the fighting and after President Trump and Israeli Prime Minister Benjamin Netanyahu met 5 months after the war began.
1: Netanyahu later described their Oval Office sit-down as excellent. He said it was a conversation of full partnership, of mutual support. He actually described it as one of the best conversations he's had with President Trump. The White House, in a very brief statement from Caroline Levitt, said that it was a positive and productive meeting.
0: That's ABC's Mary Bruce. Search teams in Japan still trying to find survivors after the strong earthquake that hit the southern part of the country. At least 13 people are confirmed dead, but that number is expected to go up. Trump administration set to stop subsidies for Medicare Part D that could push premiums for the prescription coverage up as much as $20 a month. This is ABC News.
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0: ABC News, I'm Sherry Preston. On Capitol Hill this morning, Dr. Anthony Fauci facing a Senate hearing over the COVID pandemic, how it started and how the response was handled. The committee chaired by Senator Rand Paul, a longtime critic of Dr. Fauci, who has accused him of lying to Congress. Fauci has been preemptively pardoned by former President Joe Biden. In the Middle East, new attacks after a pause in fighting that lasted for a few days.
1: U.S. Central Command says Iran fired multiple ballistic missiles, but says all Iranian missiles were successfully intercepted. Axios reports the target was a U.S. base in Jordan. The question now, how will the U.S. respond? In a separate escalation, U.S. and Saudi jets targeted sites in eastern Iraq, linked to Iranian-backed groups believed responsible for attacking Saudi oil facilities.
0: ABC Sophie Flay. Hundreds of thousands of people forced to evacuate from their homes in Japan amid aftershocks from the earthquake that killed at least 13 people. This is ABC News.
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Nickelback this morning on Z-Rock 96.5 at 6:44. And don't forget, tomorrow is the day. We're talking about music trivia at Groundwork Brewing. Going to bring a whole bunch of different genres of music for you. So it doesn't matter. You just want to get your friends together. Form a team, especially if you've got friends who like country, maybe friends who like some oldies, maybe friends who like pop music, and of course the Z-Rock 96.5 tunes. We're going to mix this all together, and it's going to be a good time with big prizes. We're bringing with us $500 pair of concert tickets, so you can go see the big show in Umatilla with all those stellar bands coming. It's going to be a huge prize for you to win. That is tomorrow night. Rock the Locks, music tickets, and more, a whole bunch more. So test your musical knowledge. Come play at Groundwork Brewing. Grab a pizza, a couple beers. That is tomorrow night, and it starts at 6. The doors open at 4 o'clock. All right, so a young lady called in, and she said something about, she wanted to hear a song, but she didn't know the name of the song. Says something about heaven and far away, and I was trying to figure it out because there's a couple different songs. I don't know if I got this right, so I'm hoping she'll call me and let me know if I'm wrong or right.

0: ABC News, I'm Sherry Preston. Over and over again in a Senate hearing on COVID, Dr. Anthony Fauci saying,
1: under the advice of my attorneys, I will invoke my right under the Fifth Amendment of the Constitution to refrain from answering your questions.
0: Senate Homeland Security Committee Chair Rand Paul demanding answers about how COVID started and how it was handled. Toward the end of Senator Paul's questioning, one of Fauci's lawyers began talking. Paul responding,
2: I said, sit quietly, you are not recognized. Another word and you're gone.

0: Well, the lawyer kept going.
1: Security, please remove him from the room.
0: Many of the Senator Paul's questions centered on diaries that Fauci kept that were discovered on federal servers. Fresh attacks in the Middle East. Jordan shooting down missiles it says were launched by Iran. Trump administration ending subsidies for Medicare Part D, which covers prescription drugs. Some estimates say that could push premiums up to $20 a month. This is ABC News.
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5: Sunshine and haze in the forecast today with a high near 92. Clear and hazy tonight, overnight lows around 62. Partly sunny and hazy, dry tomorrow with a high near 93. Currently 64 degrees in Lewiston. Good morning. I'm Brian Danner. Whitman County deputies were dispatched to a domestic dispute involving a firearm early yesterday morning in Pine City. According to a news release from the sheriff's office, the victim told deputies her intimate partner, 49-year-old Lauren Carlin, choked her multiple times and pointed a firearm at her head before allowing her to leave. The victim said she initially went to the residence to collect her belongings. Deputies executed a search warrant on Carlin's residence to recover the firearm used. During the search, the firearm used during the assault was recovered, as well as multiple other firearms to include altered shotguns. Carlin was booked into the Whitman County Jail on charges of assault in the first degree and possession of unlawful firearms. The Idaho Department of Environmental Quality has issued an alert regarding cyanotoxins at Winchester Lake. According to DEQ, toxins have been confirmed through laboratory testing. The lake poses a high risk to the health of pets and livestock and can cause illness in humans, especially small children. If you or your pets come into contact with water that has harmful algal blooms in it, it's important to rinse right away with soap and clean water. The Clarkston School District has announced that beginning with the 2026-2027 school year, it will take part in the Community Eligibility Provision, a federal program available to eligible school districts taking part in the National School Lunch and School Breakfast programs. Through June 30, 2030, all enrolled students in the Clarkston School District will be eligible to receive breakfast and lunch at school at no charge. Because the district has qualified for the provision, every enrolled student may receive school breakfast and lunch at no charge, regardless of household income. Families do not need to complete a school meal application for their children to receive meals. Although meals are provided at no charge, the district will continue asking families to complete a child nutrition eligibility and education benefit application. Completing the application is important because it may help determine eligibility for other educational programs, fee waivers, and additional benefits available to students and families. Submitting an application is not required for students to receive meals at no charge. The application will be included in school registration packets and will also be available online. Families with questions about the community eligibility provision or the child nutrition eligibility and education program may contact Amy Kimberling, Director of Food Services, at 509-769-6346. In sports, Dominic Canzone homered twice and drove in three runs, and Rob Refsnyder added two hits, including a homer, and the Seattle Mariners edged the Los Angeles Dodgers 7-6 last night at Dodger Stadium. Jose Ferrer picked up his fourth win of the season. The left-hander didn't allow a run or a hit in one inning of relief. Andres Munoz earned his 18th save of the season with a one-run ninth. The series continues tonight at Chavez Ravine. The first pitch is set for 7:10 with live radio coverage in the LC Valley on 95.5 FM and AM 950 KOZE, and in the Upper Clearwater Valley on AM 1300 KLER. I'm Brian Danner, LC Valley News.
6: That was a dramatic ending to that one, because their lineup is just so solid, batter after batter. It's like, how is he going to get this guy out?
5: I kind of wanted to watch that in October.
6: Yes.
5: That's what I was hoping for.
6: Oh, can you imagine? Yeah, that was so good last night.
5: I'm talking about last October.
6: No, I know.
5: And this October would be great, too.
6: Yeah, I would love to see it actually happen this year, but yeah, that was so cool. Man. Just roller coaster of emotions, too, being a Mariners fan.
5: That Dodger team is so good.
6: They are so good. I mean, I'm like, okay.
5: It's the best team money can buy.
6: Yeah, you're not kidding.
5: It's a lot of investment there.
6: I'm like, please get him out, Munoz, because you don't want so-and-so.

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Well, I guess he's coming around to bat. Please get this guy out because you don't want the next guy to get. Oh, God. Then they score, and I'm like, now it's within one. Oh, don't let it go to extra innings. Please don't. And then it turned out great. Oh, it was awesome. That makes me happy.

0: That makes me happy. Did not expect that either. That was good. Florida man story. This guy's name is Donnie. Donnie's 29. And, well, Donnie's been in prison 8 years so far in his young life. He's been there 8 years. And so he's wanted on... they were trying to book Donnie because they said, well, this guy's selling drugs again. Let's pull him over. So Donnie runs into the woods, and the police officer says, well, Donnie, we have a canine unit. You're not going to get away, buddy. And he just keeps running. Now he's in the thick brush. So the canine unit finds old poor Donnie. And while Donnie's laying there in the brush trying to hide, and the dog's yipping at him and snapping at him, he's on the phone with his girlfriend, and he's saying, I love you, bae. I love you, bae. And then they're just cuffing him. They're like, please hang up the phone, Donnie. We've got to put you in cuffs. And in his backpack that he was running with, well, some good stuff. 17 grams of fentanyl, 7 grams of crack cocaine, 203 grams of meth, and a loaded handgun. So Donnie's probably going straight back to prison.
1: Yeah.
0: Yikes.
1: That's what he called on the phone. His girlfriend's name is Carl.

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Sunny and hazy today with daytime highs in the low to mid-90s. Tonight, clear and hazy, lows near 62. Tomorrow, partly sunny skies and hazy with highs near 93. And then even warmer Friday, about 98 to 100, right in there. 64 now, it's Z-Rock 96.5.

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2: Well, just a couple days left. 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Today's question on What's Your Guess is this. 59% of married women surveyed said that their husband isn't very good at this. What is it? 59% of surveyed women say that their husband isn't very good at this. What are they talking about? 746-1995.
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7:34 this morning is Z-Rock 96.5. Today's question, 59% of married women surveyed said that their husband isn't very good at this. What is it?

0: ICE during the pandemic and its origins.
1: You were not a detached observer. You had an institutional interest in the public believing that federally funded research had nothing to do with the pandemic. It was a conflict of interest from the very beginning.
0: Fauci strongly denies the accusations, but throughout the hearing, he has been pleading the fifth, saying on the advice of his lawyers. Firefighters in southwest France continue battling that uncontained wildfire as temperatures are forecast to hit 104 degrees today. Iran launching a barrage of missiles at American forces in the Middle East. The U.S. partnering with Saudi Arabia to also hit Iran-backed militias in neighboring Iraq. Oil prices jumping back up there again amid the fighting. The markets are sinking as well. Dow down 752. Federal Reserve's policy board expected this afternoon to keep interest rates steady. This is ABC News.
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5: Sunny and hazy today with a high near 92. Clear, hazy, and dry tonight. Overnight lows near 62, and partly sunny and hazy tomorrow with a high around 93. Currently, 67 degrees in Lewiston. Good morning. I'm Brian Danner. Idaho County deputies arrested a Kuski man allegedly possessing drugs twice in the last 2 weeks. A release from the sheriff's office says Thursday, just before 12:30 p.m., a deputy was on Old Highway 7 near Grangeville when he stopped a Jeep for failing to use a turn signal. K-9 Ripley alerted on the vehicle, and a search yielded methamphetamine, paraphernalia, and hydrocodone. 49-year-old Kuski resident Sean Miller was arrested for possession, concealment, contempt of court, and insurance issues and cited for traffic offenses. A previous release from the sheriff's office says on July 13th, Miller was arrested near Kamei for possession of methamphetamine with intent to deliver, and several misdemeanors including possession of marijuana, psilocybin mushrooms, and paraphernalia. Washington business leaders are sounding the alarm on state spending, and it's not just Republicans. Tracy Ellis explains from Olympia.
6: Seattle Kraken CEO Todd Lewicki, a lifelong Democrat, is urging lawmakers to wake up as spending nears $80 billion. State Senator Chris Gildon.
7: Since the Democrats took majority of the House, the Senate, and the governor's mansion, they have averaged better than 12% growth year after year. That's an incredible amount of growth. As a matter of fact, in the last decade, the state budget has more than doubled.
6: The Puyallup Republican notes Lewicki joins two former Democrats. Democratic governors and other critics on both sides of the aisle who say heavy taxes and reckless budgets are pushing employers out.
7: Olympia has a spending problem. Whenever a former Democrat governor comes out and says such strong words, you know there's a there.
6: In Olympia, I'm Tracy Ellis.
5: This Friday's Julietta Kendrick Street Market is in Julietta and offers an open mic opportunity. You can bring your best song, poem, or other vocalized words. You don't have to perform, though. You can also just go shop at local vendors. It runs from 4:30 to 7:30 Friday at Centennial Park in Julietta. In sports, Dominic Canzone homered twice and drove in three, and Rob Refsnyder added two hits, including a home run, and the Mariners edged the Los Angeles Dodgers 7-6 last night at Dodger Stadium. Jose Ferrer picked up his fourth win of the season. The left-hander didn't allow a run or a hit in one inning of relief. Andres Munoz earned his 18th save of the season with a one-run ninth. The series continues tonight at Chavez Ravine. The first pitch is set for 7:10 with live radio coverage in the LC Valley on 95.5 FM and AM 950 KOZE and in the Upper Clearwater Valley on AM 1300 KLER. I'm Brian Danner, LC Valley News.
8: 59% of married women surveyed said that their husband isn't very good at this.
5: 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I'm surprised only 59% of them thought that. Come on, man.
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8: 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But we are not very good at giving birth.
9: That is correct.
8: Yes, you're right. 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All right, 746-1995.
10: Hello, Lowly. 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
8: Hey, good.
10: What about reprimanding the children since they're just big kids themselves?
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Z-Rock 96.5, coming up tomorrow night, we're going to be down at Groundwork Brewing. We're bringing a bunch of swag. We're bringing prizes and a ton of concert tickets to give away. Well, at least a few. And one of the big grand prizes will be a $500 set of concert tickets to go see Rock the Lox and Umatilla. You're going to see just a ton of great bands. It's a two-day festival. We want to send you there absolutely free. All right? Is that 3 days? I think that's a three-day festival. It's $500 worth of tickets you can win. Just come see us at Groundwork Brewing tomorrow. And come hungry. You don't have to go get dinner first because they make some wood-fired pizza that you're going to love. They've got some beers that they brew right there on site. They have some guest taps. They have different types of beverages in the cooler. Something for everybody. It's Groundwork Brewing on Snake River Avenue. We'll be there tomorrow. And we'll be there. The doors open at 4. And then the game is going to start at 6 o'clock, all right? So we'd love to see you there, and come see us tomorrow at Groundwork.

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band's going to be at Rock the Logs in Umatilla, end of September. You can win some free tickets, a three-day pass worth $500. Just show up at Groundwork Brewing tomorrow night. We're going to be doing music trivia. It's going to be a good time. Lots of prizes. Somebody walks out of there with $500 in concert tickets. You'll also see this band. They're headlining the Friday night show. This is God's

0: That's a banger. That's a new one from Fozzy, and that's I Know Evil. It's 8:39 this morning. The Seattle Mariners, L.A. Dodgers go at it again, game number two of their series. That game's tonight at 7:10, and you can hear it live over at 95.5 KOZE.
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3: 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In the forecast today, sunny, hazy, and warm. 92 to 95 right in there. Clear and hazy tonight with lows near 62. Partly sunny and hazy, 93 tomorrow. 98 degrees on Friday. We're at 69 now with ACDC.

0: ABC News, I'm Sherry Preston. Senator Rand Paul questioning Dr. Anthony Fauci about his response to the coronavirus, his advice during the pandemic, and its origins.
1: You were not a detached observer. You had an institutional interest in the public believing that federally funded research had nothing to do with the pandemic. It was a conflict of interest from the very beginning.
0: Fauci strongly denies the accusations, but throughout the hearing, he has been pleading the fifth, saying on the advice of his lawyers. Firefighters in southwest France continue battling that uncontained wildfire as temperatures are forecast to hit 104 degrees today. Iran launching a barrage of missiles at American forces in the Middle East. The U.S. partnering with Saudi Arabia to also hit Iran-backed militias in neighboring Iraq. Oil prices jumping back up there again amid the fighting. The markets are sinking as well. Dow down 752. Federal Reserve's policy board expected this afternoon to keep interest rates steady. This is ABC News.
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5: Hazy and dry today with a high near 92. Dry and hazy tonight with overnight lows near 62. Partly sunny and hazy tomorrow with a high around 93. Currently, 70 degrees in Lewiston. Good morning. I'm Brian Danner. Whitman County deputies were dispatched to a domestic dispute involving a firearm early yesterday morning in Pine City. According to a news release from the sheriff's office, the victim told deputies her intimate partner, 49-year-old Lauren Carlin, choked her multiple times and pointed a firearm at her head before allowing her to leave. The victim said she initially went to the residence to collect her belongings. Deputies executed a search warrant on Carlin's residence to recover the firearm used. During the search warrant, the firearm used during the assault was recovered, as well as multiple other firearms, including altered shotguns. Carlton was booked into the Whitman County Jail on charges of assault in the first degree and possession of unlawful firearms. The Idaho Department of Environmental Quality has issued an alert regarding cyanotoxins at Winchester Lake. According to DEQ, toxins have been confirmed through laboratory testing. The lake poses a high risk to the health of pets and livestock and can cause illness in humans, especially small children. If you or your pets come in contact with water that has a harmful algal bloom, it's important to rinse right away with soap and clean water. The Clarkston School District has announced the beginning of the 2026-2027 school year. It will take part in the Community Eligibility Provision, a federal program available to eligible school districts taking part in the National School Lunch and School Breakfast programs. Through June 30, 2030, all enrolled students in the Clarkston School District will be eligible to receive breakfast and lunch at school at no charge. Because the district has qualified for the provision, every enrolled student may receive school breakfast and lunch at no charge regardless of household income. Families do not need to complete a school meal application.

0: for their children to receive meals. Although the meals are provided at no charge, the district will continue asking families to complete a child nutrition eligibility and education benefit application. Completing the application is important because it may help determine eligibility for other educational programs, fee waivers, and additional benefits available to students and families. Submitting an application is not required for students to receive meals at no charge. The application will be included in school registration packets and will also be available online. Families with questions about the community eligibility provision or the child nutrition eligibility and education benefit application can contact Amy Kimberling by calling 509-769-6346. In sports, Dominic Canzone homered twice and drove in three runs, and Rob Refsnyder added two hits, including a home run, and the Mariners edged the Dodgers 7-6 last night at Dodger Stadium. Jose Ferrer picked up his fourth win of the season. The lefty didn't allow a run or a hit in one inning of relief. Andres Munoz earned his 18th save of the season with a one-run ninth. The series continues tonight at Chavez Ravine. The first pitch is set for 7:10 with live radio coverage in the LC Valley on 95.5 FM and AM 950 KOZE, and in the Upper Clearwater Valley on AM 1300 KLER. I'm Brian Danner, LC Valley News.
1: Dear baseball gods, dear Brian Danner, please let the Mariners beat the Dodgers again tonight, 7:10, please.
0: If I had that power, Lee, I'd grant it for you.
1: Oh, thank you.
0: Yeah, I'm really just a peon.
1: Nothing farther than the truth.
0: Well, when it comes to gods, I'll tell you I am.
1: You, my friend, are my sports god.
0: Mm.
1: That's what you are.
0: You, my friend, should aim higher.
1: Whatever. All right, 746-1995. Let's go to the rock line. Z-Rock.
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1: Oh, cool. Texas. I've got a question for you because we're live on the radio. 59% of married women surveyed said their husband isn't very good at this. What is it?
2: Their husband isn't good at this. I think you have a issue. You should try at least once it.
1: Well, what is it? What is it that they're not good at?
2: No, they are good.
1: But
2: I think you have wrong. Help, are you with me?
1: Yes. Do you want me to give you money?
2: Hello, sir.
3: Hello.
2: Hello, sir.
3: Is it me you're looking for?
2: Hello.
3: Hello.
2: Hello, sir.
3: Hello.
2: Hello.

Hope you'll come join the party tomorrow night at Groundwork Brewing. Doors open at 4. Music trivia starts at 6 o'clock. Come win some swag. Come test your musical knowledge. It's going to be laid-back fun. Great pizza, great beer at Groundwork Brewing. And you can have a chance to win $500 in concert tickets. It's all coming up tomorrow night at Groundwork Brewing.

0: got two messages yesterday asking me, who's that dude who does that sour song that sounds like grunge? Well, his name is Ryan Purds, and that's sour.
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0: 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Sunny and hazy today, low to mid-90s. Tomorrow, partly sunny and hazy, 93. And Friday, going to be up there near 100. More sunshine, hot and hazy, 71 now.
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It's a good time there at Groundwork Brewing. We're going to be playing music trivia. 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You could go see Godsmack, Leonard Skinner, Tesla, Candlebox, Daughtry, Jackal, Theory of a Dead Man, and many, many more. 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Doors open at 4. Get the party started at 6. We'll see you there.

Let's go back in time with some rock and roll history. The year was 1985, and John Bon Jovi's in Philadelphia. He goes to this club, and he watches his rock band on stage, and he just gets blown away. He goes back to his hotel room. He calls his record label, and he says, "We need to sign these guys." All right? Fast forward 1 year, and he's singing background vocals on this song and another one from Night Songs, Cinderella from 1986.

That was the album that had Night Songs, Shake Me, Nobody's Fool. So many good songs on that. Somebody Save Me. And that was Nothing for Nothing, track number 4 on that album. Z-Rock 96.5 and John Bon Jovi singing some background on that one. This one came out in 1988, a few years later. Definitely a little different feel to this one. It's Metallica.

0: So grab your phone and text some friends and say, hey, let's go to music trivia tomorrow night. Lee and his wife, Angie, are going to host it. Okay? So we're going to be hosting this thing, giving you a chance to win some great prizes. The pizza is yum. It's good. Super good. The beer's really good. They have a couple new ones on tap down there at Groundwork Brewing. If you're not into craft beers, they have other things to drink. So there's something for everybody. It is all ages back there, so you can show up. Doors open at 4. Music trivia starts at 6. Going to be some great prizes, including 3-day passes worth $500 plus to Rock the Locks in Umatilla with Godsmack, Leonard Skinner, Candlebox, Tesla, Chris Daughtry, Jackal, Theory of a Dead Man, Royal Bliss, Bombshell Molly, whole bunch of different bands on tap for that. And you could win free tickets to that. So text your friends right now and make plans to join us tomorrow night at Groundwork Brewing.
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0: I'm Michelle Franzen. Americans working to stretch their budgets will not have to worry about higher interest rates right now. The Federal Reserve Board leaving interest rates unchanged for now. Members were not all in agreement with the war in Iran driving uncertainty. ABC's Elizabeth Schulze has details.
1: This was a very divided, unusually divided decision by the Fed. Three Fed officials voted to increase interest rates. They dissented with this decision. They instead wanted to see rates go up. It is very unusual for us to see that kind of division in the Fed when you're thinking about an interest rate hike like this.
0: The risk of flash flooding remains in portions of the Northeast following severe storms that swept through in the past 24 hours. Areas in eastern Pennsylvania, New Jersey, and New York receiving 3 to 6 inches of rainfall in a short amount of time. Water rescues stretch from Tennessee to New Hampshire. At least 13 people have died in Japan following yesterday's powerful earthquake. Michelle Franzen, ABC News.
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1: I'm Brian Danner. Idaho County deputies arrested a Kooski man allegedly possessing drugs twice in less than 2 weeks. A release from the sheriff's office says last Thursday, just before 12:30 p.m., a deputy was on Old Highway 7 near Grangeville when he stopped a Jeep for failing to use a turn signal. K-9 Ripley alerted on the vehicle, and a search yielded methamphetamine, paraphernalia, and hydrocodone. 49-year-old Kooski resident Sean Miller was arrested for possession, concealment, contempt of court, and insurance issues and cited for traffic offenses. A previous release from the sheriff's office says on July 13th, Miller was arrested near Kamei for possession of methamphetamine with intent to deliver and several misdemeanors including possession of marijuana, psilocybin mushrooms, and paraphernalia. Washington business leaders are sounding the alarm on state spending, and it's not just Republicans. Tracy Ellis explains from Olympia.
2: Cielo Kraken CEO Todd Lewicki, a lifelong Democrat, is urging lawmakers to wake up as spending nears $80 billion. State Senator Chris Gildon.
3: Since the Democrats took majority of the House, the Senate, and the governor's mansion, they have averaged better than 12% growth year after year. That's an incredible amount of growth. As a matter of fact, in the last decade, the state budget has more than doubled.
2: The Puyallup Republican notes Lewicki joins two former Democratic governors and other critics on both sides of the aisle who say heavy taxes and reckless budgets are pushing employers out.
3: Olympia has a spending problem. Whenever a former Democrat governor comes out and says such strong words, you know there's a there.
2: In Olympia, I'm Tracy Ellis.
1: This week's Julietta Kendrick Street Market is in Julietta and offers an open mic opportunity. You can bring your best song, poem, or other vocalized words. You don't have to perform, though. You can also just go to shop the local vendors. It runs from 4:30 p.m. to 7:30 p.m. at Centennial Park. In sports, Dominic Canzone homered twice and drove in three runs, and Rob Refsnyder added two hits, including a home run, and the Seattle Mariners edged the Los Angeles Dodgers 7-6 last night at Dodger Stadium. Jose Ferrer picked up his fourth win of the season. The left-hander didn't allow a run or a hit in one inning of relief. Andres Munoz earned his 18th save of the season with a one-run ninth. The series continues tonight at Chavez Ravine. The first pitch is set for 7:10 with live radio coverage in the LC Valley on 95.5 FM and AM 950 KOZE and in the Upper Clearwater Valley on AM 1300 KLER. I'm Brian Danner, LC Valley News.
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0: Today in 1967, The Doors started a three-week run at number one on the U.S. singles chart with an edited version of Light My Fire. It was the group's first U.S. number one. In 1991, Metallica released the single Enter Sandman from their Black album, which also includes a cover of the early Queen classic Stone Cold Crazy on the B-side. And a happy birthday to Rush vocalist, bass player, and keyboardist Geddy Lee, who was born in 1953. And that's a look at today, July 29th in rock history.

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Well, huge news if you're a Mariners fan, because they actually got a win against the Dodgers yesterday. So, huge news for me. That was great. What a game yesterday. They won. It was 7-6 against the Dodgers. Now, my first thought, of course, was the negative. Why couldn't they have done that against the Rangers? But doesn't matter. That's in the past. They got a win yesterday. It was great. Now, you can catch the air playing again tonight at 7:10. But until then, I'll be here hanging out with you. Here's Free For All, Ted Nugent on Z-Rock.

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Zeal.

Something to come up here pretty soon I want to remind you about is a cancer benefit auction for Julie Clovis. That's going to be held Saturday at 1 p.m. at the Clearwater River Casino. This event will be featuring auctioneer Tim Morton and includes both live and silent auctions, with items such as guns, taxidermy, wood, a meat bundle, golf packages, Seahawk tickets, cabins, condos, Airbnb stays, and so much more. A 50-50 drawing will also be held and food will be available. And all proceeds will help support Julie Clovis in her fight against cancer. So for more information, you can contact Debbie Freeze at 208-791-8947.

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4: 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As for weather tonight, will be a low of 63, hazy. Tomorrow, 94 and haze. That Thursday night will be a low of 62, with Friday being a high of 98, getting a bit hotter. And Saturday, we have a fire weather watch.

Saturday, we have a fire weather watch because it's going to be 94 and sunny, but also windy. That Saturday night, 56, also windy, with Sunday being cool at 92. At the moment, it's clear. It's 88. Here's Chevelle.

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Compared to some of the other days, it's a bit of a colder day. It's 88 and hazy, as opposed to last week, it was triple digits. And I mean, I feel like around the weekend also, it was still high 90s, but it's cooled off a little bit. We're kind of in a cold front, which is still 80. It's now 4 o'clock, and we have, well, the drive at 5 coming up in about an hour, the flashback at 5:20. But after that, we also have a Mariners game at 7:10. 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

0: Now, I got a stupid criminal story for you right here. Now, you know, I'm not much of a romantic myself, but here's a story which I thought was kind of romantic. A 29-year-old man in Florida named Donnie was pulled over last Thursday, and he tried to run by booking it into the woods. Now, police were using a canine unit to track him down, and he was hiding in a thick bush. And they found him because they heard him on the phone with his girl. The body cam footage of the arrest, you can hear Donnie shouting to the phone, "I love you, baby, I love you, baby." Now, isn't that romantic? Because he knew he was probably going back to prison because he had done 2 stints before of a total of 8 years in total. Police said he had a backpack with a loaded handgun, 200 grams of meth, 17 grams of fent, and 7 grams of crack cocaine. And yes, he got charged on all of them.
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0: Mariners won yesterday against the Dodgers. Final score was 7-6. It was a great game. It was pretty much back and forth. But they'll be playing again today with the second game of the three-game series. They're playing tonight at 7:10. You can listen to it over on AM950 and 95.5 FM. And while I'm here for that final hour, I'll keep you updated.
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2: 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As for weather tonight, it will be a low of 63 and hazy, tomorrow 94 and hazy. As for Friday, 98 hot, and Saturday, a fire weather watch because it will be 94, very windy. It'll be windy that Saturday night through Sunday.

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0: with him.
1: Any reasonable person who has followed his unhinged obsession with me would readily come to the same conclusion.
0: Paul's 2023 book, Deception, The Great Cover-Up, features Fauci's face on the cover. President Trump says the most recent Iran missile attacks will not go unanswered, saying, quote, we're going to hit them very hard. The Federal Reserve has voted to keep interest rates where they are for now. The Trump administration is ending subsidies to the Medicare Part D program. Some 25 million older Americans could see premiums rise, the administration says, by less than $10 a month, but other estimates put the increase at closer to $20 per recipient. This is ABC News.
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4: Good afternoon, I'm Greg Kraber. Right now is your best chance to go outside if you have respiratory problems. The U.S. Interagency Wildland Fire Air Quality Response Program expects smoke to be at its lowest tomorrow in the moderate category in both afternoon and evening. The program says the smoke is mostly coming from fires in the Blue Mountains southeast of Walla Walla. At last check, the Hagen Fire is nearly 32,000 acres in size and is about 3% contained. The Burnt Creek Fire is about 3,300 acres, and the Paradise Fire is close to 750. Both are 0% contained. Kids in the Clarkson School District can eat breakfast and lunch for free. The school district announced that beginning with the coming year, it will participate in the Community Eligibility Provision, a federal program. Through June 30th, 2030, all enrolled students in the Clarkson School District will be eligible to receive breakfast and lunch at school at no charge. You can put it on the calendar. Hell's Canyon Heat Fest is just more than a week from now. Saturday, August 8th, the Schweitzer Clubhouse at the Boys and Girls Clubs will be full of sneaker squeaks, ball bouncing, and hoop hitting. You have until this Saturday to register a team. It needs to be at least three people for the three-on-three tournament. You can register online through the Lewiston Parks and Recreation's website. Your weather forecast in the LC Valley tonight, 65 degrees, mostly clear, hazy skies. Tomorrow, still hazy, 97 degrees, otherwise sunny. Friday, still sunny, 101 for a high temperature. And that's your news. For more of these stories and others, head over to KOZE.com and follow LC Valley News on your favorite social media. I'm Greg Kraber. Have a great day.
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Dr. Anthony Fauci refused to answer questions from a Senate committee today looking into the origins of COVID-19, invoking his Fifth Amendment rights, and accusing committee chair Rand Paul of having an unhinged obsession